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0: 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Sasha's working on her info dump.
4: Manual transmissions are driving a standard. I don't think we're really learning how to do that anymore.
0: Oh, no, you're right.
4: I am one of those people. But here's the thing. It doesn't look like they're really making vehicles equipped with that anyway. So maybe it doesn't really matter. And I'll tell you more coming up.
0: When you use words like I'm all right, or it's all right, or I'm okay, or it's okay. Is that meaning that you don't like it? Is it a good thing?
4: I think some people say it to be nice, but what they really mean is, oh, this sucks.
0: Okay, really?
4: Yes.
0: Okay, so that's coming up.
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1: If you just popped in, we're talking about how do you take these words? When somebody says, all right, okay, when you ask them a question, do you think it's a bad thing or it's a neutral thing or it's a good thing?
2: Yeah, and I think it depends. Obviously, it depends on tone, but I think some people just use it differently as well. My partner and I get in little arguments all the time because he loves saying things are all right, but I think he deems all right as something positive. Whereas I don't think all right is good.
1: So you all been together for a minute. So yeah. He still says this and it still affects you in a negative way.
2: Yeah. I always have to ask for clarification. Like, I'm like, well, what does all right mean to you?
1: So has it changed? So like the last 10 years, I get it. But has it since then changed?
2: No, I think he's just like,
1: no, it actually hasn't.
2: Yeah, he's not changing. I think he wants me to know that all right means good, and he's not going to change, and I'm not going to change.
1: Wow, hey, just like so we have two gunslingers at high noon, hey, in the middle of town.
2: We just have the same conversation every time I cook dinner. How is it? All right.
1: That's when you throw the dish towel at him. Yeah. Oh, it's all right, is it? How about this? Is this all right? Chuck.
2: And then he's like, no, Sasha, all right means good. And I go, well, I don't think it does. And it just, it's a fun little game we play.
1: See you tomorrow.
2: Same time.
1: Yeah.
2: Pretty much.
1: Yeah. Look at the clock, Mom. It's 6:15.
2: The neighbors are arguing about what all right means again.
1: Wow.
2: It's very spicy.
1: Okay. Renee, what about you? You hear the term all right. What does that mean?
3: Oh, that's a bad one. That's a can of worms. And I don't know if I want to open that up for follow-up, you know?
1: Really?
3: Hear the head nod and walk away.
2: Yeah, I'm curious if it depends on like where you grew up or how your family spoke to each other. Because I find my partner, when he says all right, he literally means middle of the road. Like, it's not good, it's not bad. It's just kind of right in the middle. Whereas I view all right as bad. Like, I think it's one of the worst things that you can tell somebody.
3: Damn, worst things ever. Well, it's wild. I guess I'll take that out of the vocab.
1: Yeah, no kidding.
2: Well, that was maybe a little too extreme. But I think all right is a little south of...
1: Is it worse than okay?
3: Okay is if you send the text to just the one letter K, those are fighting words. But okay is okay, you know?
1: So okay is fine, but all right is not okay.
3: I don't know. Sasha's on her own on that one. I'm just thinking text-wise. Like old men just send the thumbs up. If I get the okay from my dad, I'd be happy. I'd be thrilled, man.
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1: Interesting social experiment we're doing, if you just popped in. Using words like all right and or good, do you feel that that's a negative?
2: Yeah, I think at the inception of these words, when you're describing if you like something or how you're feeling, they're meant to be very middle of the road, non-argumentative, just okay, all right, good.
1: Yeah.
2: But over time, depending on your tone and your mood, of course, I think a lot of these words are slightly negative.
1: If you use the words all right and okay with the same tone, I think they both mean it's awful.
2: I think okay is very middle of the road, right smack dab in the middle, whereas all right is slightly, you don't like it. It's slightly worse.
1: Hey, Case, how you feeling? Okay. Hey, Case, how you feeling? All right. I don't know.
2: I still think all right is worse.
1: Really?
2: Yeah.
1: So no alarm bells if you walked in here and say, hey, Case, how you feeling? I'm like, okay.
2: Yeah.
1: You're like, okay, whatever.
2: I don't really care how you feel.
1: Yeah, exactly. This is what I mean, right? I think if I said that to you and you said that back to me, a flag would go up.
2: Oh, really?
1: Absolutely it would. I'm like, okay, she's off today.
2: Oh boy.
1: Yeah.
2: Okay, good to know.
1: Well, because I worry about you sometimes.
2: Oh, that's so nice. But don't worry about me unless I say all right. All right is bad.
1: Okay. Okay is good?
2: No. All right.
1: Okay is good and all right is bad.
2: Yes.
1: Oh, my gosh. I have to put that up somewhere. I really do. I'm going to have my own little chart.
2: You should.
1: Okay, so Alistair, if we came over to your place, you made us something to eat and then asked us, how did you like it? How was it? And we answered, all right. What does that mean?
3: As a compliment, because I'm a pretty bad cook.
2: Oh, so anytime someone's like not saying terrible,
3: even if they
2: you're
3: don't say
2: it's good
3: at all.
2: Okay.
1: Yeah. If they're not vomiting or passed out,
3: yeah.
1: You know, I consider that a win.
2: You put that in the win column, my friend.
1: Okay. So what if I asked you, hey, Alistair, how are you feeling today? And you went, okay. Is that good or is that bad or is that like what is that?
3: That's just kind of a mess. That's not a good one.
1: It's not good.
2: Okay. It's not even right down the middle. It's not good.
1: What if you use the term all right?
3: I'm on the same boat.
1: Same, okay.
2: Mm-hmm. Uh-huh. That's kind of what I'm thinking. All right to me is never good.
1: Yeah, I think I'm with you guys on that. Yeah. Because if I'm at a restaurant and the server comes over and they're like, and they always do, how is the first bite? And if I say it's all right, I think that's a flag, isn't
2: yeah.
1: it?
2: Yeah.
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7: Clear for this evening. Temperature dropping all the way down to around 15 degrees by midnight. Overnight, a clear sky dipping further to a low of around 10. Sunny tomorrow, high 26. Starting the weekend on Saturday with a sun cloud mix, chance of showers, high 27. More sun cloud mix on Sunday with a chance of showers and a high of 24.

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0: It's 1-800-990-2448. On the way at your case files. See what's going on in music today. We have new music from someone who's never made music before.
4: Oh, good. That's my favorite.
0: But if you're a sports fan, you'll know who he is.
4: Okay.
0: All right. And Shania advice. Advice for songwriters from Shania. Pretty good songwriter. Also, what did we learn today? Words like all right and okay, depending on how you're using them, could be construed as you're upset.
4: I think most of the time, they're kind of negative.
0: Really? Okay, we'll get to that. And audiobooks. When you finish an audiobook, is it the same like finishing like a real physical book?
4: Oh, especially if it's a big, thick book that you can just slam shut when you're done.
0: Like Moby Dick?
4: Yeah, that is a great feeling.
0: 28-year-old also is forced to sell her home she inherited from her father. The reason why? It's in a 55-plus community.
4: Yeah, it's really a question of like ethics versus rules are rules.
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0: Okay, that's called Dookie.
1: Nice.
0: You know what? It sounds like I thought it was going to sound. It's really overproduced.
1: Yes. You know what? I've heard worse. It's not bad.
0: That's fair. That's absolutely fair. Over to Shania, who is encouraging songwriters to be true to who they are.
2: I think that if you believe in something, especially if you're a songwriter, it will show up in your writing and it will resonate. And people will, you know, people know I'm inclusive. They know it through my songwriting. I don't even have to say it. I didn't write a song like Any Man of Mine, for example, to make a point. I was just talking about myself. So if, you know, be yourself. I always say be original. And if it's not you to be broad-minded, then don't be broad-minded. Like, don't be something you're not. But let's make room for people who are also a bit more broad-minded.
0: Basically, writing 101 is write what you know.
1: That's it.
0: Yeah, and that's what she's basically saying, right? Right. If you're not broad-minded, don't try to be. But if you are broad-minded, then go.
1: Yeah, embrace it.
0: Yeah. Write what you know. Wise words from Shania, the queen. Those are your case files.
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6: Clear for this evening, cooling to around 15 degrees by midnight. Overnight tonight, clear sky, low 10, sunny for tomorrow. A high of around 26, but it's going to feel a little bit warmer. Sun cloud mix to start the weekend Saturday, chance of showers, high 27. More sun cloud mix on Sunday, chance of showers and a high of 24.

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1: So, what did we learn today?
0: Gosh, where to start, hey? We started off, in fact, by using the words all right and or okay. And if you ask somebody, how are you feeling and or how did you like that meal? If they use the words all right or okay, is that a negative?
2: Yeah, I've always felt like all right is one of the worst things that you can say to someone. I never see it on the positive end of things. Whereas I think okay is a little more middle of the road. It's still not like a glaring review,
0: right?
2: But it's right smack dab in the middle.
0: 28-year-old posted on Reddit that she has to sell her home that her father, she inherited from her father who's passed, but it's in a 55 plus community.
2: Yeah, so the strata is saying, girl, you can't live here. You're way too young. And yeah, it's just sort of interesting, yeah. Like ethically, what do you think should happen here?
0: Everybody we spoke to said, yeah, sell it. You got to sell. You got to get out of there, sis.
2: Rules are rules, right?
0: Wow. And are audiobooks the same as reading a physical book?
2: Yeah, we got a text from Ricky. She said, audiobooks and reading are the same cheese. One just has holes in it. Personally, I prefer to read a book. I think this is a really good point here. Ricky says, I find that audiobooks make it so my characters aren't how I perceive them to be.
0: Right.
2: And it drives me nuts. Because, yeah, like when you're hearing it, yeah, it's painting a bit more of a picture, sure, than when you're just reading it on a page.
0: Renee has the last word on audiobooks.
3: No, that's a lazy way out, man.
0: Yeah?
2: A lazy way 100%. Out.
3: 100%. I had to read like 100 books back in the day at elementary school to get that free personal pan pizza. I don't know if I can release it all, but I did it the hard way, so.
0: Oh, yeah.
2: Yes.
3: I might be showing my age with that one, but I had to do it the hard way, so.
2: Yeah, there's no easy way out.
0: But you know what? You could do it now, and how would they ever know?
3: Yeah, you're right. How would they ever know? I mean, it's dishonest and cheating, but how would they know?
0: Well, yeah, there's that. I mean, you want to bring that up, sure.
4: Wow, I really, I mean, he's not wrong.
2: And he's doing it for the pizza party. I get it.
0: Yeah, you should always be honest.
2: Yeah.
0: Yeah, okay. Show MVP is coming up next.
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1: So, what did we learn today?
0: We learned that the words all right and or okay are perceived as negative if you use them if somebody's asking you a question.
2: Yeah, I think at the core, all right and okay are supposed to mean exactly that. Like right smack dab in the middle, not necessarily good, not necessarily bad. But I think, especially for me, I take all right pretty negatively.
0: 28-year-old posted on Reddit that the strata council in this 55-plus community that she inherited a home in are forcing her to sell the home. It used to be her dad's. Now it's hers. And she doesn't like it.
2: Yeah, I mean, she's just simply, the rule goes, she's too young to live there.
0: I'm just trying to live my own life.
2: Yeah, come on.
0: I think that would be fun to have a 28-year-old in there, though, you know. As long as it was under the understanding that she didn't buy into it, she got in it inherited.
2: Right. Right, exactly.
0: It's kind of, well, I hate to use the term grandfathered, but
2: it kind of applies.
0: Yeah, it kind of works. And lastly, we were talking about audiobooks. Do you think audiobooks, after you listen to one, is that the same as reading one? Scientifically, it is.
2: Yeah, that's really interesting. So we get the same benefits whether we're listening to it or actually picking up a book and reading it.
0: Our show MVP, though, goes to Susan because she says, I listen to a ton of audiobooks and asked her, okay, so if you went into work and you told everybody, oh my gosh, I just ripped through 5 books this weekend, but then you told them it was audiobooks, would they make fun of you?
3: Well, they might.
2: They might, but you wouldn't know.
0: And if they do verbally judge you, you can say, hey, look it up, dummies.
2: It's the same thing.
0: Because scientifically, right. I'm doing the same thing as you page readers.
3: Right?
2: Yeah.
0: Susan, you're no dummy, okay?
3: Thank you.
0: Yeah, you're welcome.
2: High praise.
0: Yeah. Oh my gosh, we called them page readers.
2: That sounds so offensive for some reason.
0: A page reader?
2: Yeah.
0: Are you a page reader? Are you an ear listener?
2: Are you a PR?
0: Yeah. But nonetheless, Susan is our show MVP.
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12: Clear for this evening. Temperature dropping all the way down to around 15 degrees by midnight. Overnight, a clear sky dipping further to a low of around 10. Sunny tomorrow, high 26. Starting the weekend on Saturday with a sun cloud mix, chance of showers, high 27. More sun cloud mix on Sunday with a chance of showers and a high of 24.

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7: Clear for this evening, cooling to around 15 degrees by midnight. Overnight tonight, clear sky, low 10, sunny for tomorrow. A high of around 26, but it's going to feel a little bit warmer. Sun cloud mix to start the weekend Saturday. Chance of showers, high 27. More sun cloud mix on Sunday. Chance of showers and a high of 24.

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8: Clear for this evening, temperature dropping all the way down to around 15 degrees by midnight. Overnight, a clear sky, dipping further to a low of around 10. Sunny tomorrow, high 26. Starting the weekend on Saturday with a sun-cloud mix, chance of showers, high 27. More sun-cloud mix on Sunday with a chance of showers and a high of 24.

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8: Clear for this evening, cooling to around 15 degrees by midnight. Overnight tonight, clear sky, low 10, sunny for tomorrow. A high of around 26, but it's going to feel a little bit warmer. Sun cloud mix to start the weekend Saturday. Chance of showers, high 27. More sun cloud mix on Sunday. Chance of showers and a high of 24.

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4: Clear for this evening, temperature dropping all the way down to around 15 degrees by midnight. Overnight, a clear sky dipping further to a low of around 10. Sunny tomorrow, high 26. Starting the weekend on Saturday with a sun cloud mix, chance of showers, high 27. More sun cloud mix on Sunday with a chance of showers and a high of 24.

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6: Nice and sunny later today, high of around 26 degrees, feeling warmer with the humidity. Clear sky overnight tonight, low near 13. Mix of sun and cloud to start the weekend tomorrow. Chance of showers, high 27. Sun cloud mix on Sunday. Chance of showers, high of around 24.

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4: Sunny today, reaching a high of 26. Humidex is going to make it feel slightly warmer. Clear sky overnight tonight, dipping to a low near 13. A mix of sun and cloud to start the weekend tomorrow. There is the chance of showers through the day and a high of 27. Mix of sun and cloud again on Sunday. Again, a small chance of showers through the day and a high of 24.

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5: Nice and sunny later today, high of around 26 degrees, feeling warmer with the humidity. Clear sky overnight tonight, low near 13. Mix of sun and cloud to start the weekend tomorrow. Chance of showers, high 27. Sun cloud mix on Sunday. Chance of showers, high of around 24.

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7: Sunny today, reaching a high of 26. Humidex is going to make it feel slightly warmer. Clear sky overnight tonight, dipping to a low near 13. A mix of sun and cloud to start the weekend tomorrow. There is the chance of showers through the day and a high of 27. Mix of sun and cloud again on Sunday. Again, a small chance of showers through the day and a high of 24.

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3: Nice and sunny later today, high of around 26 degrees, feeling warmer with the humidity. Clear sky overnight tonight, low near 13. Mix of sun and cloud to start the weekend tomorrow. Chance of showers, high 27. Sun cloud mix on Sunday. Chance of showers, high of around 24.

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5: Sunny today, reaching a high of 26. Humidex is going to make it feel slightly warmer. Clear sky overnight tonight, dipping to a low near 13. A mix of sun and cloud to start the weekend tomorrow. There is the chance of showers through the day and a high of 27. Mix of sun and cloud again on Sunday. Again, a small chance of showers through the day and a high of 24.

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7: Nice and sunny later today, high of around 26 degrees, feeling warmer with the humidity. Clear sky overnight tonight, low near 13. Mix of sun and cloud to start the weekend tomorrow. Chance of showers, high 27. Sun and cloud mix on Sunday. Chance of showers, high of around 24.

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4: Sunny today, reaching a high of 26. Humidex is going to make it feel slightly warmer. Clear sky overnight tonight, dipping to a low near 13. A mix of sun and cloud to start the weekend tomorrow. There is the chance of showers through the day and a high of 27. Mix of sun and cloud again on Sunday. Again, a small chance of showers through the day and a high of 24.

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7: Nice and sunny later today, high of around 26 degrees, feeling warmer with the humidity. Clear sky overnight tonight, low near 13. Mix of sun and cloud to start the weekend tomorrow. Chance of showers, high 27. Sun cloud mix on Sunday. Chance of showers, high of around 24.

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6: Sunny today, reaching a high of 26. Humidex is going to make it feel slightly warmer. Clear sky overnight tonight, dipping to a low near 13. A mix of sun and cloud to start the weekend tomorrow. There is the chance of showers through the day and a high of 27. Mix of sun and cloud again on Sunday. Again, a small chance of showers through the day and a high of 24.

Little girl used to swing right there. I still see her pink bow and her brown hair. She's in the big city now, but she still calls home.

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0: 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It's Mornings with Matt and Fatty. Looking pretty nice today. It's going to be sunshine, high 27, beach weather. Today and tomorrow, sunny 27 both days.
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0: A little cool right now. 12 outside our studios in Goderich. Let's play some country music. Dallas Smith, Blake Shelton coming up. Here's Brett Kissel. It's Mornings with Matt and Fatty.

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It's Mornings with Matt and Fatty. It's 5:38. Growing up, when there was like a big theft, like a high stakes theft, it was like jewelry. You're robbing a bank. Gold. Something serious. Not that no mo. Something else. Big bust over in Ingersoll. We'll talk more after Dallas Smith, Country 104.9.

0: Country 104.9, 541. Matt was telling me off mic here that apparently selling individual Lego pieces is a big money-making market.
1: Yeah, sometimes people need just specific pieces, and if you can buy like a whole Lego set and then split it all up, you can pretty much like double or triple your money.
0: That's crazy.
1: I think this is what's going on here, and you hear about a lot of Lego thefts lately.
0: And there was one over in Ingersoll. They actually just made an arrest on this. There was 200 Lego sets stolen from a store in Ingersoll. 44-year-old man charged with possession of property obtained by crime under $5,000. Apparently, he stole the Legos from a store that was going to donate them to kids in need.
1: Oh, that's dirty.
0: So somebody stole 200 Lego sets that were bound to be donated for kids. That's tough, man. And the sad part is, yeah, they're going to be donated, not even the theft. And until the Legos are donated, kids will have to settle for the most boring form of entertainment. Say it with me, Matt. Reading. It's 542.
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3: Chicken farmers of Canada have set a new national chicken target rate. The National Supply Management Agency for chickens has set the new production goal of 5.75% above baseline quota. That's going to run between October 18th and December 12th. However, Ontario will only get a 5.5% increase. The Ontario Chicken Farmers Marketing Board chimed in, saying the demand for chicken continues to be strong here in this province. It's been supported by competing meat prices, which are on the rise, and steady per capita compensation, as well as overall positive economic indicators. And that's your Food and Ag Report. I'm Phil DeLand.
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Country 104.9, 547. Going to be a sunny Friday, warming to 27 degrees. Here's Jess Moskaluk, Knock Off. It's Mornings with Matt and Fatty.

0: Country 104.9, it is 5:50. Got your news update coming up in just a few minutes. Got the latest on tariffs, more tariffs. It never ends with the stupid tariffs.
1: Tired of that word tariff.
0: Oh, it's like when we were talking about COVID-19.
1: Yeah.
0: It's like you just got tired of saying the word COVID-19. It lost all meaning after a while.
1: Yeah, and then there was like Omicron. There was all these different ones.
0: I forgot about Omicron.
1: I couldn't keep up. What virus are we at now? The Omicron variation?
0: What was the really bad one? It was like Bethesda, or I can't remember what it was.
1: I don't know. Some of them just had letters and numbers like Star Wars robots.
0: Yeah, they did sound a lot like Star Wars robots.
1: Oh, the good old days.
0: Those are the good old days. Meanwhile, we'll be talking about the tariffs in the news. We'll also be talking about the latest Fields Medal recipient. That's kind of the highest honor in mathematics worldwide given to a Canadian. It's kind of cool. All those details coming up in minutes.
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3: Good morning. I'm Fadi Giri. Huron County had the second highest rate for commercial vehicle drivers charged with improper permits or plates in a campaign from OPP. Between July 12th and 18th, OPP were looking for speeding, improper lane changes, and following too closely by commercial vehicles in Huron County. Huron OPP say they laid two seatbelt charges, along with one charge each for distracted driving and speeding. There were four charges related to permits, plates, and commercial driver's licenses, just shy of five in Essex County and tied with Elgin and Middlesex. In 2 years, cruises will begin docking in Goderich. Port officials in Goderich announced Victory Cruise Lines will be docking in Goderich in 2028. The news comes as economic development officials were looking at the port as a way to widen the town's economy. Officials at the port expect the cruise liners can bring roughly 200 passengers to Goderich. More tariffs are being imposed on Canada. U.S. President Donald Trump announced 10% duties against Canada and other countries for what he calls forced labor in supply chains. This is on top of tariffs already imposed by the U.S. against Canada on steel, aluminum, and automobiles. Meantime, Prime Minister Mark Carney says everything is on the table in trade talks with the U.S. The comment from Carney came during the final day of his meeting in Charlottetown with the country's premiers. Carney says he would not rule out retaliation if a deal to avoid new tariffs was not reached by the August 19th deadline. Still no sign of a missing 11-year-old boy in Calgary. Police say they hope to still find Parker Wells alive as the search for the missing boy enters its eighth day today. Rescuers say they've deployed drones in the search while hundreds of volunteers search parks and neighborhoods. And University of Toronto math professor Jacob Zimmerman has won the 2026 Fields Medal. The Fields Medal is the top global honor in mathematics, which Zimmerman won for developing new understandings of algebraic geometry. The medal also comes with a $15,000 cash prize. And now a look at sports. The Toronto Blue Jays managed to avoid the sweep against Tampa. They beat the Rays 3-1. Shane Bieber pitched seven innings, the most this season for the Jays. With 2 months left in the regular season, the Jays are now six games back of wildcard position. Toronto hits the road tonight to kick off a weekend set against the Red Sox in Boston. CFL action, it was a thriller in Regina. Vincent Blanchard kicked a 57-yard field goal on the final play of the game to lift the Edmonton Elks over the Saskatchewan Roughriders 36-34. The Elks improved to 6-1. The Riders are now 4-2. Tonight's match has 2-4 Calgary visiting 4-2 Winnipeg. American Ben Coles is the leader of the PGA's 3M Open after one round. Listowel's Corey Connors is tied for 67th. And the Commonwealth Games begin today in Glasgow, Scotland. Wheelchair basketball player Katie Dandeneau leads Canada into the opening ceremony. Day one action includes swimming, gymnastics, and 3-on-3 wheelchair basketball. And that's sports. The forecast is next.
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3: Another sunny day today. The high jumping to 27. Going to feel like 29 with the Humidex. Clear overnight and falling to 14 this evening. Sunny tomorrow and the high 27. It's 14 in Port Albert, 15 in Winthrop, and 14 outside our studios in Goderich. 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

0: 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Fatty, when you think of killer whales or orcas, what do you think of? Do you think they're nice animals?
1: I think of Free Willy.
0: Free Willy, yeah. They make orcas look really nice.
1: That movie Free Willy from the early 90s, but a boy who makes friends with a whale, and the whale doesn't kill him. At the end, there's a scene where the whale needs to jump over this rock jetty to get into the ocean to be free, and he remembers all his training and jumps over this kid over the rock jetty into the ocean, and Willy lives free.
0: Well, it could have been that Willy actually wanted to kill that boy instead of be his friend.
1: I'm sure he did.
0: And watch him explode, perhaps. Because apparently killer whales do weird things just for fun, according to scientists. Tell you more after Tyler Joe Miller.

0: Today's best country, country 104.9. I almost forgot about that series, Free Willy. That would have been like your generation, right?
1: Yeah, I was a kid.
0: Yeah, this kid makes friends with a killer whale, and every kid wanted to have a killer whale friend. Which was quite unrealistic because...
1: Because they're a million pounds.
0: And they probably just wanted to kill all the kids.
1: Yeah.
0: Apparently orcas like to play with their food, and scientists have recently witnessed out in the wild something that they think the orcas might be doing just for fun. And this is grabbing a sunfish, rather large fish.
1: Yeah, big kind of round fish.
0: They can get to be like 14 feet long. And so they grab one of these things. One of them sets it up. They hold it for a second, then release it while another one's coming full speed at it and then hits it, and the sunfish explodes into a million pieces. And the scientists think they might be just watching this explosion for fun.
1: Yeah, we kind of do that with our food, right? It's like a food fight.
0: Yeah. Well, we like to explode things for fun.
1: Hell yeah, we do.
0: Fireworks.
1: We have whole ass holidays for that.
0: I know.
1: We have Canada Day. What's the other one where we do fireworks?
0: Victoria Day.
1: Yeah, that's right.
0: Yeah, we have like trucks and parking lots that sell these things. And
1: there's a whole container truck at Canadian Tire that sells explosions. We're like, I wonder why the whales do this. Because it's awesome.
0: It's awesome. And all the kids maybe sit around and it's like orca fireworks.
1: Kids sit around and watch the fishy explode.
0: That's quite creative. They can't do fire in the water, so they just explode sunfish.
1: They're just like us. It's 6:11.
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It is 6:16. I don't want this to sound too judgmental, because we've had our share of political leaders who kind of got in trouble for what they wore out in public. And this actually got somebody out in Turkey, a politician in Turkey, fired from their position for something they wore relatively innocent. I see people wearing this almost every morning outside our window here in the town of Goderich. We'll talk more after Tay Bay, Country 104.9.

0: Country 104.9. It is 6:19. Trying to think of times in Canadian history when somebody dressed inappropriately, a politician dressed inappropriately, and I'm bringing this up because over in Turkey, one of their provinces, it's like a premier, they have governors of their provinces, a guy named Mehmet Fatih. He was fired from his position, and there was no reason given except right before his firing, there was a lot of criticism because he went to this bicycling event, and he was wearing some very tight Lycra pants. And there's photos of him on social media. It's not like you can see his junk through it. He's just a man wearing tight pants for a bike ride, as you do, as I see every morning. There's somebody who cycles past our office every morning. They're wearing some tight pants. That's what you wear.
1: Well, yeah, he's biking. He's not going to wear a three-piece suit.
0: A member of the Turkish opposition party accused the politician of prioritizing social media over official duties, adding that the tight attire was inappropriate for a governor.
1: Does this governor look nice in the tights, though?
0: He looks like a cyclist.
1: Yeah,
0: he looks fine. I didn't see anything wrong with it.
1: Well, I'm just wondering, you know, like, is stuff hanging out or whatever? Is there a bit of a prejudice going on here?
0: Like a fat shaming,
1: yeah.
0: You mean?
1: Yeah, shaming.
0: It didn't look like it. He just honestly looked like a normal cyclist. Like, he looked like somebody you'd see in Huron County. So I was looking this up, and Canada has its own issues with politicians dressing inappropriately. So back in 1959, Prime Minister John Diefenbaker, he had to apologize for having his thong visible above his corduroy pants.
1: No way.
0: And then I think it was back in 2015, Quebec Premier François Legault, he came out of a parliamentary session wearing nipple tassels, which is actually encouraged in Quebec.
1: Well, let's not forget about shirtless Trudeau.
0: Yeah, he didn't even have clothes
1: on. No, he would show up shirtless.
0: Five things you need to know in minutes.
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2: Cruises will soon be docking in the town of Goderich. Port officials in Goderich announced Victory Cruise Lines will be docking in the town starting in 2028.
3: Yeah, this is cool. I understand it's a cruise that comes from Chicago and it goes through the Great Lakes.
2: Very cool.
3: Going to be stopping here.
2: Stopping by our pretty little town. OPP have the results from a blitz on commercial vehicles in Huron County looking for poor driving behavior. Police say they laid two seatbelt charges along with one charge each for distracted driving and speeding. More tariffs are being imposed against Canada. U.S. President Donald Trump announced 10% duties against Canada and other countries for what he calls forced labor in supply chains. Meantime, Prime Minister Mark Carney says everything is on the table in trade talks with the U.S. Carney says he would not rule out retaliation if a deal to avoid new tariffs was not reached by the August 19th deadline. Another sunny day today, the high jumping to 27, going to feel like 29 with the Humidex. Clear overnight and falling to 14 this evening. For tomorrow, sunny, high 27. It's 14 outside our studios in Goderich. Those are the five things you need to know.
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The latest in country music news. More big country stars heading to your TV screen. 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

0: It's time for country news. Thomas Rhett and Jordan Davis are the latest country stars to be in a TV show. They're going to be on the new season of Ransom Canyon, just dropped on Netflix, and they're going to be playing themselves, actually. What happens is Quinn sets out to save the town by putting on a music festival, and Thomas Rhett and Jordan Davis are helping save the town in the episode. Is that even acting? You're just playing yourself on a stage?
1: I guess so. You got to remember lines.
0: Yeah, maybe they got a few things they have to say.
1: Act surprised.
0: Yeah.
1: Yeah, sure.
0: Yeah. Meanwhile, Carly Pearce recently stated that she doesn't want to become a parent. She says, "I don't want children. I'm totally okay with that. I think we should normalize people that truly know they don't want to have kids. It's not my dream." She says she just wants to focus on her country music career.
1: Is anybody criticizing her for this?
0: I don't know. Maybe there's some pressure. I think sometimes there's pressure to have kids.
1: Yeah.
0: But, you know, she says Dolly Parton. An influence here.
1: Maybe the most legendary person without kids. Seth Rogen's another one. Actor Seth Rogen, him and his wife, no kids for them.
0: Yeah. Yeah, it's okay if that's not your thing. Like, don't do it. Of course. Dolly Parton once said it was God's plan for her to not have children in order to help the children everywhere with her imagination library. And that's country news.
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3: Chicken farmers of Canada have set a new national chicken target rate. The National Supply Management Agency for Chickens has set the new production goal of 5.75% above baseline quota. That's going to run between October 18th and December 12th. However, Ontario will only get a 5.5% increase. The Ontario Chicken Farmers Marketing Board chimed in, saying the demand for chicken continues to be strong here in this province. It's been supported by competing meat prices, which are on the rise, and steady per capita compensation, as well as overall positive economic indicators. And that's your Food and Ag Report. I'm Phil DeLand.
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0: Today's Best Country, Country 104.9. We have a big contest starting next week where you can win $1,000 in cash. I'll tell you what you can do this weekend to get ahead of it all. After Ella Langley and Riley Green, here's You Look Like You Love Me.
1: I was all but 22, I think, at the time. I'd been out on the road, lonely at night, and it'd been a while.

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1: Yeah, it'd be nice.
0: 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So this summer, Tori's going to be out and about at as many events as she can get to. And if you see Tori, our cruiser reporter, be sure to go up to her and ask her for a sticker for the Stick It to Win It contest. And what you need to do with that sticker is stick it somewhere interesting, take a picture, and then send us that picture.
1: You can send it over at country1049.ca. The link will be posted on Monday morning. So this thing kicks off Monday. You got the weekend to put the sticker somewhere creative as you can. You can do anything with it. Listen to me. You can do anything.
0: Well, no, it's got to be.
1: Listen to me.
0: Appropriate.
1: No, it doesn't have to be.
0: Well,
1: we decide. Me and you are the arbiters here. Me and you decide what's creative or not. You can do whatever you want with it. Whatever you want with it. Be creative and then send that photo to us over at country1049.ca.
0: But don't put it on something that will get you in trouble.
1: What do you mean get you in trouble?
0: Well,
1: we want you to be a consenting adult
0: here. We don't want you to put it on like a war memorial or something.
1: Oh,
0: like put
1: okay.
0: it on your friend's bald head.
1: Yeah.
0: There's a good example.
1: Let's just say don't be disrespectful.
0: That's right.
1: Yeah.
0: And
1: consent is important. Don't be disrespectful.
0: And this is running all summer until September 8th. We're going to announce the winner. So you could do something wacky at Luckman's Music in the Fields,
1: yeah.
0: for example.
1: You can grab five of them, put them all over your face.
0: Slap one on Cole Wetzel.
1: Yeah.
0: Oh. Get a shot.
1: Oh, my goodness.
0: That'd be a good one.
1: If you could slap one on Cole Wetzel or L. King at Lucknow's Music in the Fields, that'd be crazy. But then do we give it to the person who put the sticker on them, or do we give it to L. King? I don't know that L. King needs the 1,000 as much as anybody else. Mm. Either we'll figure that out later on.
0: Maybe throw it on your dog's collar.
1: So you see Cruiser Tori this weekend. You grab a Country 104.9 sticker from her. You stick it somewhere weird. Then Monday morning, you go to country1049.ca. You send us that photo of the weird place you put that sticker could get you $1,000. Got your news update in minutes.
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2: Good morning. I'm Fatty Giddy. Huron County had the second highest rate for commercial vehicle drivers charged with improper permits or plates in a campaign from OPP. Between July 12th and 18th, OPP were looking for speeding, improper lane changes, and following too closely by commercial vehicles in Huron County. Huron OPP say they laid 2 seatbelt charges, along with 1 charge each for distracted driving and speeding. There were 4 charges related to permits, plates, and commercial driver's licenses, just shy of 5 in Essex County and tied with Elgin and Middlesex. In 2 years, cruises will begin docking in Goderich. Port officials in Goderich announced Victory Cruise Lines will be docking in Goderich in 2028. The news comes as economic development officials were looking at the port as a way to widen the town's economy. Officials at the port expect the cruise liners can bring roughly 200 passengers to Goderich. More tariffs are being imposed on Canada. U.S. President Donald Trump announced 10% duties against Canada and other countries for what he calls forced labor in supply chains. This is on top of tariffs already imposed by the U.S. against Canada on steel, aluminum, and automobiles. Meantime, Prime Minister Mark Carney says everything is on the table in trade talks with the U.S. The comment from Carney came during the final day of his meeting in Charlottetown with the country's premiers. Carney says he would not rule out retaliation if a deal to avoid new tariffs was not reached by the August 19th deadline. Still no sign of a missing 11-year-old boy in Calgary. Police say they hope to still find Parker Wells alive as the search for the missing boy enters its 8th day today. Rescuers say they've deployed drones in the search while hundreds of volunteers search parks and neighborhoods. And University of Toronto math professor Jacob Zimmerman has won the 2026 Fields Medal. The Fields Medal is the top global honor in mathematics, which Zimmerman won for developing new understandings of algebraic geometry. The medal also comes with a $15,000 cash prize. And now a look at sports. The Toronto Blue Jays managed to avoid the sweep against Tampa. They beat the Rays 3-1. Shane Bieber pitched 7 innings, the most this season for the Jays. With 2 months left in the regular season, the Jays are now 6 games back of wildcard position. Toronto hits the road tonight to kick off a weekend set against the Red Sox in Boston. CFL action, it was a thriller in Regina. Vincent Blanchard kicked a 57-yard field goal on the final play of the game to lift the Edmonton Elks over the Saskatchewan Roughriders 36-34. The Elks improved to 6-1. The Riders are now 4-2. Tonight's match has 2-4 Calgary visiting 4-2 Winnipeg. American Ben Coles is the leader of the PGA's 3M Open after one round. Listowel's Corey Connors is tied for 67th. And the Commonwealth Games begin today in Glasgow, Scotland. Wheelchair basketball player Katie Dandeneau leads Canada into the opening ceremony. Day one action includes swimming, gymnastics, and 3-on-3 wheelchair basketball. And that's sports. The forecast is next.
1: 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Country 104.9 weather.
2: Another sunny day today. The high jumping to 27. Going to feel like 29 with the Humidex. Clear overnight and falling to 14 this evening. Sunny tomorrow and the high 27. It's 15 in Amberley, 16 in Exeter, and 15 outside our studios in Goderich. I'm Fatty Giddy, and now you're up to date.
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0: Country 104.9. It is 7:10 on what's looking like a pretty decent weekend so far. Sunshine today, high 27. Tomorrow, sunny, 27 degrees. Not bad.
1: Right on.
0: Not bad. It's 14 outside our studios in Goderich. I mention this because it's been pretty warm in Huron County. Been warm across the country. The warmest temperature of this summer in all of Canada so far was just recorded this week in beautiful Lytton, British Columbia. They've been the site of some hot weather recently. They broke the temperature record for Canada back in 2021. The record was 49.6 degrees, hottest place ever in our whole country ever. This week on Wednesday, they broke this summer's temperature record, 41.2 degrees Celsius in Lytton, British Columbia.
1: Why is it so hot there?
0: I don't know why they get really warm weather there. I was looking at Huron County. Hottest day we've had this summer was July 14th, so not that long ago. It was 31 degrees. That was during a heat wave, that second heat wave we had.
1: And that's all before the Humidex.
0: And that's before the Humidex. That's correct. So 31 degrees, to give you a sense of how hot that is, 31 degrees is about as hot as Matt Damon in that new Odyssey movie.
1: Oh.
0: Which is really hot. But now, like today's temperature, 27, that's cooled down to roughly Matt Damon in the Jason Bourne movies temperatures. It's 7:12.
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0: In Goderich, the average gas price is 159.9 cents a liter. In Bayfield, the average price is 174.9. In Exeter, 177.6.
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0: Country 104.9, today's best country. This is exciting. This was in the news this morning. We're getting a cruise ship that's going to be stopping into Goderich. A couple summers from now, I understand?
1: Yeah.
0: Yeah, in 2028. So this could bring a whole bunch of people to the port of Goderich, to the town of Goderich, to explore what we have to offer here. Tell you more after Dirks Bentley. Here's Free and Easy. Down the road I go.

0: Today's best country, Country 104.9. It was just announced this week that a cruise ship is going to be stopping in Goderich a couple summers from now. Did you know there were Great Lakes cruises?
1: I did know that.
0: Yeah, that's cool.
1: Is it Norwegian Cruise Lines does one? There's a cruise line that does something on the Great Lakes.
0: Well, so the one that's coming to Goderich in 2028 is Victory Cruise Lines. Starts in Chicago, goes through the Great Lakes, and they're going to be doing a couple stops in Goderich July 4th and July 16th.
1: That's 2028.
0: So we're hoping to make a good impression.
1: I guess so.
0: And so the person from the cruise line was here this week, and Shelley is her name. She says she was blown away with the cleanliness of our community. Well, that's nice. That's nice to hear.
1: What's kind of cool is there's a local food truck. They're called Local Rola. They make great food, but they just got a meat smoker down right next to the harbor.
0: Oh, that'll draw them in.
1: Yes. So those tourists are going to smell a bunch of smoked brisket and pulled pork. They're going to smell that as they come to Goderich. So they're coming hungry.
0: Nice.
1: That'll be pretty cool. So we're already getting a good start. Maybe we just have even more meat smokers just lining the shoreline.
0: Right.
1: Just cooking all this good Huron County meat.
0: Maybe we should even like pay actors to be there too and just to welcome them. Like, hello, welcome to the shore.
1: Oh
0: like
1: no, it's Jared Leto. Everybody's getting back on the cruise line. We failed. Five things you need to know in minutes.
2: 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Russell Dickerson. Brett Kissel. James Barker. 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
1: In 2 years, cruises will be docking in Goderich. Port officials announced Victory Cruise Lines will be docking in the town in 2028. Very exciting. We're going to have cruise passengers landing in town, looking at our pretty town.
2: Hello, cruise people. Welcome.
1: Is that you?
2: What do you say? Well, they say welcome aboard when you go on the boat. What do you say when they come off the boat?
1: I think the proper term is aloha.
2: Ah.
1: OPP have the results from a blitz on commercial vehicles in Huron County looking for poor driving behavior between July 12th and 18th. Police laid two seatbelt charges along with one charge each for distracted driving and speeding. More tariffs are being imposed against Canada. U.S. President Donald Trump announced 10% duties against Canada and other countries for what he calls forced labor in supply chains. That's essentially people who are working under the rules of the law.
2: Okay. Did he give any examples of how we're doing this?
1: He didn't. No, Donald Trump didn't. No.
2: Oh.
1: But examples might be fruit laborers who are paid kind of pennies per hour as opposed to legal workers, people who are brought in who work pretty much without rules. Meantime, Prime Minister Mark Carney says everything is on the table in trade talks with the U.S. Carney says he would not rule out retaliation if a deal to avoid new tariffs was not reached by the August 19th deadline. Another sunny day today, high jumping to 27, going to feel like 29 with the Humidex. Clear overnight and falling to 14 for tomorrow. Sunny, high 27. We're at 14 outside our studios in Goderich. Those are the five things you need to know.
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0: Country 104.9 at 7:34. We've been talking for weeks now about that parasite that's going through a lot of the United States, Cyclospora.
1: Oh, yeah.
0: And it causes bad diarrhea. And it's an easy thing for radio guys to talk about because diarrhea. It's hilarious. It's in the news.
1: It hurts really bad, apparently.
0: It's getting real, though. Apparently, yeah. Apparently, it's debilitating diarrhea. And you know it's getting serious when our government, the government of Canada, is commenting on this now. We'll talk more after Tay Bay. Country 104.9.

0: Country 104.9, 737. At this point, you've been hearing for weeks now about this Cyclospora parasite that's been going around the United States. Thousands of people infected. Causes very, very bad watery diarrhea that apparently can last days and days.
1: Ooh.
0: Like 6 to 7 days of just straight sickness. It's not cool. And now the government of Canada has issued an official warning to any Canadians traveling to the United States. They're warning you of this virus, that it can cause, again, debilitating diarrhea. The notice also warns you to thoroughly wash any fruits and vegetables if you go to the United States, even if the produce is labeled as pre-washed.
1: Right.
0: So now the government of Canada warning you, and this is like a travel warning similar to the Ebola virus, to any other viruses in other countries. They're letting you know, if you go to the United States, be prepared to really wash your produce. And even then, you still might get this Cyclospora parasite.
1: Oh my gosh. Don't go to the U.S. due to diarrhea.
0: Yeah.
1: I've never heard that one before.
0: Thankfully, lettuce in this country, in Canada, lettuce is still very, very safe to eat.
1: We got good lettuce?
0: We got good lettuce. You won't eat it because it's healthy, but you could. It's 7:39.
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3: Chicken farmers of Canada have set a new national chicken target rate. The National Supply Management Agency for Chickens has set the new production goal of 5.75% above baseline quota. That's going to run between October 18th and December 12th. However, Ontario will only get a 5.5% increase. The Ontario Chicken Farmers Marketing Board chimed in, saying the demand for chicken continues to be strong here in this province. It's been supported by competing meat prices, which are on the rise, and steady per capita compensation, as well as overall positive economic indicators. And that's your Food and Ag Report. I'm Phil DeLand.
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It is 7:43. You want to win some tickets to a country music concert? You want to go to a country music festival for free? We can hook you up. Well, our cruiser girl, Tori, can hook you up this weekend. She's going to kill me. We'll talk more after Luke Combs.

0: 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If you want to possibly get some free tickets, free set of tickets to the Boots and Hearts Festival this August to see the Chicks, Rascal Flatts, Tucker Wetmore, Brett Kissel, Dasha. You want to keep track of Cruiser Tori on the Country 104.9 Facebook fan page. She always posts where she is on the weekend. She's going to have a ballot box with her. You fill out a ballot and come August 4th, that's a Tuesday right after the long weekend, Matt's going to draw one name for somebody to win a pair of tickets. Weekend passes to Boots and Hearts coming up in Burrells Creek.
1: Yeah, it also includes camping as well. And the lineup is huge. The Chicks, Rascal Flatts, Tucker Wetmore, Brett Kissel, Dasha, just keeps going on and on. It's a huge festival. And one place I know Tori is going to be this weekend is at Domino's Pizza in Goderich. They're having their customer appreciation day. She's going to be live on location there. They're giving away some free pizzas there. So she's going to be there. That's one place you could ask her for a ballot to fill this out.
0: I think she's there starting at 12.
1: Starting
0: at 12 on Saturday. So you can see Co-op Tori, Cruiser Tori now over at Domino's Pizza Saturday. Starting at 12, get a ballot from her. You could win a pair of tickets to the festival going on in Burrells Creek, Boots and Hearts.
1: Boots and Hearts.
0: Absolutely massive. It's brought to you by Schaefer's Ladies Wear in Goderich, the Cowboy Loft in Brussels, Linhoy Enterprises in Wingham, and Robinson Chevrolet in Seaforth. Got your news update in minutes.
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3: Good morning. I'm Fadi Giri. Huron County had the second highest rate for commercial vehicle drivers charged with improper permits or plates in a campaign from OPP. Between July 12th and 18th, OPP were looking for speeding, improper lane changes, and following too closely by commercial vehicles in Huron County. Huron OPP say they laid two seatbelt charges, along with one charge each for distracted driving and speeding. There were four charges related to permits, plates, and commercial driver's licenses, just shy of five in Essex County and tied with Elgin and Middlesex. In 2 years, cruises will begin docking in Goderich. Port officials in Goderich announced Victory Cruise Lines will be docking in Goderich in 2028. The news comes as economic development officials were looking at the port as a way to widen the town's economy. Officials at the port expect the cruise liners can bring roughly 200 passengers to Goderich. More tariffs are being imposed on Canada. U.S. President Donald Trump announced 10% duties against Canada and other countries for what he calls forced labor in supply chains. This is on top of tariffs already imposed by the U.S. against Canada on steel, aluminum, and automobiles. Meantime, Prime Minister Mark Carney says everything is on the table in trade talks with the U.S. The comment from Carney came during the final day of his meeting in Charlottetown with the country's premiers. Carney says he would not rule out retaliation if a deal to avoid new tariffs was not reached by the August 19th deadline. Still no sign of a missing 11-year-old boy in Calgary. Police say they hope to still find Parker Wells alive as the search for the missing boy enters its eighth day today. Rescuers say they've deployed drones in the search while hundreds of volunteers search parks and neighborhoods. And University of Toronto math professor Jacob Zimmerman has won the 2026 Fields Medal. The Fields Medal is the top global honor in mathematics, which Zimmerman won for developing new understandings of algebraic geometry. The medal also comes with a $15,000 cash prize. And now a look at sports. The Toronto Blue Jays managed to avoid the sweep against Tampa. They beat the Rays 3-1. Shane Bieber pitched seven innings, the most this season for the Jays. With 2 months left in the regular season, the Jays are now six games back of wildcard position. Toronto hits the road tonight to kick off a weekend set against the Red Sox in Boston. CFL action, it was a thriller in Regina. Vincent Blanchard kicked a 57-yard field goal on the final play of the game to lift the Edmonton Elks over the Saskatchewan Roughriders 36-34. The Elks improved to 6-1. The Riders are now 4-2. Tonight's match has 2-4 Calgary visiting 4-2 Winnipeg. American Ben Coles is the leader of the PGA's 3M Open after one round. Listowel's Corey Connors is tied for 67th. And the Commonwealth Games begin today in Glasgow, Scotland. Wheelchair basketball player Katie Dandeneau leads Canada into the opening ceremony. Day one action includes swimming, gymnastics, and 3-on-3 wheelchair basketball. And that's sports. The forecast is next.
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3: Another sunny day today. The high jumping to 27. Going to feel like 29 with the Humidex. Clear overnight and falling to 14 this evening. Sunny tomorrow and the high 27. It's 15 in Amberley, 16 in Exeter, and 15 outside our studios in Goderich. I'm Fadi Giddy, and now you're up to date.
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Today's best country, Country 104.9. We have some special guests in the studio this morning. He's become a bit of a celebrity golfer in Huron County. His name is Dixon Shoemaker. He's heading to the 2026 Canadian All Abilities Golf Championships that are happening in Ottawa in just a bit. And we're going to be chatting to Dixon about his journey to go to this golf tournament and just about golf in general after Chevy Beaulieu. Here's If We Want To.

0: today's best country, Country 104.9. We have a couple of great golfers in the studio here this morning. Ryan from Sunset Golf Club and Dixon Shoemaker from Sunset Golf Club. You've worked at the golf club for quite a while now, haven't you, Dixon?
1: Yeah, 6 years.
0: 6 years at the golf club. And Ryan, you were telling me that Dixon's one of the longest working employees there.
2: Yes, that's right. He's been there for 6 years and he's been giving it the whole time there.
0: Yeah, everyone loves Dixon. Everyone who comes in contact with Dixon says he's such a great guy.
2: Oh, yeah, definitely. And it's just always got a smile on his face and he's the hardworking man out there. So it's really great to see, yeah.
0: And so we're having you in here this morning because you are headed to the 2026 Canadian All Abilities Golf Championship. It's happening over in Ottawa. Not next week, but the week after that, you're heading to Ottawa. Have you ever been to a tournament like that before?
1: Not like that, no.
0: No, so like, do you have any nerves? Are you ready? How do you prepare for something like that? Just lots of practice?
2: Lots of practice.
1: Yeah, keep playing, he said.
0: And so you've been playing, I understand, for a lot of years. When did you start?
1: Since I was 4 years old.
0: 4 years old?
1: Yeah.
0: So you went like straight from the crib to the golf greens, basically?
1: Yeah.
0: And now who inspired you to get into golf?
1: My dad did.
0: Your dad did. And did golf come very naturally to you? I mean, some of us, I've been trying for years. I still can't get a good shot. How about you? Did it take a while to get onto golf?
1: Yeah, I did. But then I started playing and now that's when I like playing and like golfing.
0: And I'm going to ask Ryan this, like, he's good, right? He's like really good.
2: Oh, he's really
0: like,
2: good.
0: He's like hole in one good. I've heard he's hit some hole in ones.
2: Yeah. He has three holes in ones there.
0: Yeah. Three holes in ones. Yeah.
2: And you know what the best part about him too is, because I'll golf with him and he's obviously a lot better than me. He likes to talk a little smack too. I'll hit a bad shot and he'll look over at me and he'll say, "That's not going to work."
0: Well, that's why he's going to the tournament and not you.
2: Yeah, exactly. Yeah.
0: And of course, this is a tournament for all abilities. And Dixon, you were born with cerebral palsy, but you have not let that hold you back at all. Have you?
1: No.
0: No, you just kept going, keep practicing, and you're better than most people will ever be on the golf course. What are you looking forward to the most in terms of heading to Ottawa and to this tournament?
1: Hope to get a trophy, bring home a trophy, and bring home a medal.
0: Yeah, well, we hope you do too. But you know what? We're already proud of you. Just the fact that you're going and representing us in such a great way, and you're such a great guy. We appreciate that. So no pressure. You don't have to get a trophy, but that would be awesome. If you do win a trophy or place in this, does this lead to another tournament after that?
1: I think it does.
0: Yeah.
2: Yes.
0: Yeah, what does it do?
2: Yeah, so it will also help them qualify for a tournament down in the States as well. They have their own kind of tour. And once he starts with this, it'll also continue into 2027 too, right? There's other tournaments that go on through there. And there's provincials and all that kind of stuff. He's also registered in the Special Olympics.
0: Okay.
2: So the Special Olympics is a 4-year cycle, obviously, but he's just getting started in that. So that it's just going to lead to great things for him.
0: Oh, this is awesome. Yeah. And Dixon, we're just so excited this is happening for you. And I understand there's a bit of a fundraising thing going on where we can help send Dixon to Ottawa just to cover some of the costs. How do we donate to this journey?
2: Yes, that is correct. And a lot of the members and a couple, Unifor has donated stuff, Dave McDonald Accounting Services, and all the members. We have a water jug out front there, and people have just been making their donations there.
0: Awesome. So head out to Sunset Golf Club. They're just on Highway 21 north of Goderich if you want to donate to the whole thing. And maybe you'll see Dixon there out on the course. What do you do, some grass cutting out there?
1: I do. Carts and I do range.
0: Okay. Carts and the driving range?
2: Yes, he does.
0: So make sure you send your best wishes to Dixon as he heads away to this tournament. And I guess we better wrap this up because you got to get back to work, don't you, Dixon?
1: Yeah.
0: We'll get Dixon and Ryan back to Sunset Golf Club, back to work. Thanks for coming in and telling us about it.
2: Thank you, guys.
1: Thank you.
0: Yeah. And good luck. good luck from all of us.
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It is 8:23. It's interesting seeing people in other countries, politicians specifically, get fired for something our politicians have done here, and it's of no consequence. Politician in Turkey got let go because of something they wore. It was kind of tight, too. We'll talk more after Tim and the Glory Boys. 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

0: 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A lot of reasons politicians should be let go from their jobs. I don't know about this one, though. This was over in Turkey. There's this politician. He's a governor of a province there. We have a premier. They have a governor of their provinces, a guy named Mehmet Fatih. And he was dismissed this week with no reason. But it happened after there was some uproar about an outfit he wore. So Mehmet Fatih was at a cycling event in Turkey. He was promoting the cycling event. Nothing controversial, but he wore a cycling outfit, which included the bib, the shirt, and some tights.
1: Okay.
0: And the tights weren't, like, you couldn't see his junk.
1: No.
0: It was just normal bike tights, same as I see a cyclist wearing here in Huron County. See it every morning. There's a cyclist rides by our station wearing tights, and it's fine. But a member of the opposition party in Turkey accused this politician of prioritizing social media over official duties and saying the attire was too tight and inappropriate for a governor.
1: Oh, wow. That's a little weird. I mean, it looks totally normal to me. That's what you wear biking, and this doesn't seem to be a problem here. But remember when Justin Trudeau crashed that wedding shirtless?
0: He was shirtless. He also wore a bunch of Indian garb. He went to India, and he wore a bunch of Indian garb and posed. And
1: he still loved to dress up.
0: His son was, like, rolling his eyes in photos. I was looking it up. There's been a lot of issues with our politicians and their attire. In 1959, Prime Minister John Diefenbaker had to apologize for having his thong visible above his corduroy pants.
1: Ooh.
0: And then back in 2019, Quebec Premier François Legault, he came out of a parliamentary meeting wearing nipple tassels, which is normal in Quebec. Five things you need to know in minutes.
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1: In 2 years, cruises will be docking in Goderich. Port officials announced Victory Cruise Lines will be docking in Goderich starting in the summer of 2028. OPP have the results from a blitz on commercial vehicles in Huron County, looking for poor driving behavior between July 12th and 18th. Police say they laid 2 seatbelt charges, along with 1 charge each for distracted driving and speeding. More tariffs are being imposed against Canada. U.S. President Donald Trump announced 10% duties against Canada and other countries for what he calls forced labor in supply chains. Meantime, Prime Minister Mark Carney says everything's on the table in trade talks with the U.S. Carney says he would not rule out retaliation if a deal to avoid new tariffs was not reached by the August 19th deadline. Another sunny day today. The high jumping to 27, going to feel like 29 with the Humidex. Clear overnight and falling to 14 this evening. For tomorrow, sunny and the high 27. It's 17 outside our studios in Goderich. Those are the five things you need to know.
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The latest in country news. Some more country artists heading to the TV screen. Tell you after Martina McBride.

0: It's time for country news. Thomas Rhett and Jordan Davis are the latest country stars to be in a TV show. They're going to be on the new season of Ransom Canyon. Have you ever seen that show?
1: Nope.
0: There's a new season, and they're going to be playing themselves. Quinn, one of the characters on the show, he's trying to save the town financially, so he's putting on a little festival. And Thomas Rhett and Jordan Davis coming to the festival.
1: You would need a lot of money to save a whole town.
0: Yeah, well,
1: charging $5,000 a ticket.
0: Well, they went to the right place. But also, like, does this make sense? Because Thomas Rhett, you probably have to pay $1 million to get him there. And that's $1 million that could go towards saving the town.
1: Town's going bankrupt.
0: It doesn't even make sense.
1: Google's going to buy that town.
0: Meanwhile, Carly Pierce recently stated she doesn't want to become a parent. She says, I don't want children. I'm totally okay with that. I think we should normalize people that truly know they don't want to have kids.
1: Dolly Parton.
0: Dolly Parton's one, yeah. I think maybe they maybe wanted to have kids at one point, but Dolly sees it as a blessing that she was able to focus on her career and help other people's kids even.
1: Yeah, a lot of people have said this, that they, Seth Rogen, I think of, the actor Seth Rogen, him and his wife don't have kids, don't want kids. And he said, if I had kids, I wouldn't be able to do all the movies I do, run his business. He runs a bunch of charities as well.
0: Yeah.
1: He's like, no, my life is better, and I feel like the world is better having not had kids.
0: Well, it's a personal choice for people, and that's cool for Carly Pierce as well.
1: You want kids, that's cool. You don't want kids, also cool. That is country news. It is 8:41.
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Tell you how you can get in on the Boots and Hearts Festival after Justin Moore.

0: Today's Best Country, Country 104.9. We are giving away a pair of tickets with camping to the Boots and Hearts Festival in Burrells Creek. It happens August 7th to the 9th. It's a huge festival. The lineup's massive. The Chicks are going to be there. Rascal Flatts, Tucker Wetmore, Brett Kissel, Dasha, and more. How do you win? Well, you got to find our cruiser operator, Tori. She's out and about at multiple events every weekend. You can follow our Facebook page to see where she's set up and go there, because she's going to have a ballot that you need to fill out to get in on the draw.
1: And we make that draw August 4th. We're going to give a pair of tickets to Boots and Hearts to somebody for the whole weekend. And by the way, we're not just giving this away. We have some great sponsors helping us give this away. Schaefer's Ladies Wear in Goderich, Cowboy Loft in Brussels, Linhoy Enterprises in Wingham, and Robinson Chevrolet in Seaforth. So you got two more weekends, this weekend and the coming long weekend after that, to catch up with Tori, fill out a ballot for that draw coming up August 4th. I believe she's going to be at Domino's Pizza tomorrow in Goderich, starting at 12. So if you're in Goderich at noon tomorrow, swing by Domino's Pizza. Get yourself a free pizza. They're giving away 500 of them. Fill out a ballot. You could get yourself not only some free pizza, a pair of free tickets to that huge concert festival.
0: That could happen for you.
1: Boots and Hearts just for you. We got your Hyundai of Goderich Workday Kickoff on the way with Dan and Shay, High Valley, and James Barker Band.
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Beach weather today, sunshine, the high jumping to 27. Going to feel like 29 with the Humidex. Clear overnight and falling to 14 this evening. Another nice day tomorrow, sunny, high 27.

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0: 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If I

Wrapping up the week with beach weather today. Sunshine, high 27, feeling like 29 with a Humidex. Clear overnight and falling to 14 this evening. Sunny tomorrow, high 27.

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Beach weather today, sunshine, the high jumping to 27. Going to feel like 29 with the Humidex. Clear overnight and falling to 14 this evening. Another nice day tomorrow, sunny, high 27.

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6: Wrapping up the week with beach weather today. Sunshine, high 27, feeling like 29 with a Humidex. Clear overnight and falling to 14 this evening. Sunny tomorrow, high 27.

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Canada's best country, Country 104.9, Lady A with Downtown. Good morning, Zach here. How's it going? Welcome to Friday. You made it to the weekend. Full weather update. That's going to be coming up in about 10 minutes here. Here's Josh Ross, scared of getting sober.

0: Cody Johnson and Carrie Underwood with I'm Gonna Love You. Today's Best Country, Country 104.9. Coming up at 11:30 here, the strangest way to cool down.
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5: Beach weather today, sunshine, the high jumping to 27. Going to feel like 29 with the Humidex. Clear overnight and falling to 14 this evening. Another nice day tomorrow, sunny, high 27.

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0: That's Brett Kissel. A few good stories. Today's Best Country, Country 104.9. Now, this is pretty strange. A Japanese company is responding to increasingly hot summer temperatures over there by unveiling, well, a new human refrigerator. It's roughly the size of a standard vending machine and can fit one person inside at a time. Seriously. Now, the temperature inside the box, it's kept at 15 degrees, so pretty cool. And once a person is inside, cold air is blasted at their head, neck, shoulders, and back. Now, it's for use at businesses or public spaces amid the summer heat. Apparently, retails for over 10 grand, in case you wanted to get your hands on one.
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4: Wrapping up the week with beach weather today. Sunshine, high 27, feeling like 29 with a humidex. Clear overnight and falling to 14 this evening. Sunny tomorrow, high 27.

0: McGraw, something like that. Today's Best Country, Country 104.9. We got your news, weather, and sports that's coming up at the top of the hour at noon here. And following that, we've got your Free for All Friday songs. 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
3: Good afternoon. I'm Fatty Giddy. Huron County had the second highest rate for commercial vehicle drivers charged with improper permits or plates in a campaign from OPP. Between July 12th and 18th, OPP were looking for speeding, improper lane changes, and following too closely by commercial vehicles in Huron County. Huron OPP say they laid two seatbelt charges, along with one charge each for distracted driving and speeding. There were four charges related to permits, plates, and commercial driver's licenses, just shy of five in Essex County and tied with Elgin and Middlesex. In 2 years, cruises will begin docking in Goderich. Port officials in Goderich announced Victory Cruise Lines will be docking in Goderich in 2028. The news comes as economic development officials were looking at the port as a way to widen the town's economy. Officials at the port expect the cruise liners can bring roughly 200 passengers to Goderich. More tariffs are being imposed on Canada. U.S. President Donald Trump announced 10% duties against Canada and other countries for what he calls forced labor in supply chains. This is on top of tariffs already imposed by the U.S. against Canada on steel, aluminum, and automobiles. Meantime, Prime Minister Mark Carney says everything is on the table in trade talks with the U.S. The comment from Carney came during the final day of his meeting in Charlottetown with the country's premiers. Carney says he would not rule out retaliation if a deal to avoid new tariffs was not reached by the August 19th deadline. Still no sign of a missing 11-year-old boy in Calgary. Police say they hope to still find Parker Wells alive as the search for the missing boy enters its eighth day today. Rescuers say they've deployed drones in the search while hundreds of volunteers search parks and neighborhoods. And University of Toronto math professor Jacob Zimmerman has won the 2026 Fields Medal. The Fields Medal is the top global honor in mathematics, which Zimmerman won for developing new understandings of algebraic geometry. The medal also comes with a $15,000 cash prize. Turning to sports, the Toronto Blue Jays hit the road tonight to kick off a weekend set against the Boston Red Sox. The Jays are coming off a series loss against Tampa Bay and have only won a single series so far this month. Dylan Cease starts for the Jays. CFL action has the 2-4 Calgary Stampeders visiting 4-2 Winnipeg. Tonight's match comes after news wide receiver Damian Alford would be returning to Calgary after a stint in the NFL with the New Orleans Saints. Round two of the PGA's 3M Open is underway in Minnesota. American Ben Coles is the leader after one round. Listowel's Corey Connors is tied for 67th. And the Commonwealth Games begin today in Glasgow, Scotland. Wheelchair basketball player Katie Dandenault leads Canada into the opening ceremony. Day one action includes swimming, gymnastics, and three-on-three wheelchair basketball. And that's news and sports. The forecast is next.
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3: Wrapping up the week today, sunny and warm, the high 27, going to feel like 29 with the Humidex. Clear and falling to 14 overnight, more of the same tomorrow, sunny, high 27. It's 22 in Bayfield, 22 in Blythe, and 22 outside our studios in Goderich, feeling like 25 with the Humidex factor. I'm Fatty Giddy. And now you're up to date.
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0: 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And that is your Free For All Friday songs featuring your artists for today. We had Ronnie Millsap, Eddie Rabbit, and Luke Bryan to kick us off. And the theme for this Free For All Friday, well, they all were songs that had to do about rain.
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5: Wrapping up the week today, sunny and warm, high 27, going to feel like 29 with the Humidex. Clear overnight, falling to 14 this evening. More beach weather for tomorrow, sunny, high 27.

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0: It's Moskaluk with cheap wine and cigarettes. 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So a pink stuffed donkey found on a ferry in BC is back with its five-year-old owner after taking quite the adventure. BC Ferries posted photos of the toy to social media after it was found aboard the Salish Raven Ferry following a trip between Victoria and Pender Island. Now, the donkey, which was dubbed Churro the Burro by followers of the page, was taken on quite the adventure that BC Ferries shared on social media. They had photos showing Churro exploring the bridge, the engine room, and even a gift shop of BC Ferries. Now, the post made their way to the news and came to the attention of Abigail, who hadn't realized that her son had actually lost his donkey until seeing the article about Churro. How about that?
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5: Beach weather to wrap up your week today. Sunshine, the high 27. Going to feel like 29 with the humidex. Clear and falling to 14 overnight. More sunny, warm weather tomorrow, the high 27.

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Chanel Dean with Don't Tell On Me, today's Best Country, Country 104.9. Welcome to that 1 o'clock hour. You're hanging out here with Zach on this Friday afternoon. We're almost there to the weekend. We're literally right there. Here's Miranda Lambert, The House That Built Me.

0: Jelly Roll with Liar. 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
4: 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Sunny and warm, high 27, going to feel like 29.

0: Dallas Smith, One Little Kiss, today's Best Country, Country 104.9. So Airbnb released the top 10 trendiest places to book a stay in Canada this summer, and two Ontario locations made it to the list. So first was Kensington Market in Toronto. That's a beautiful spot, by the way. Beautiful place. And that made number six on the top 10 list. And for number seven, out in Ottawa, the Glebe. Yeah, very, very cool spots. I've been to both of them. So, yeah, definitely on the top 10 for sure.
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0: 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Tim Hicks with Going Somewhere. Coming up later on tonight at 6, we've got the Casey Clark Show. Casey Clark and Sasha, they're always bringing you the good stuff, the too easy trivia, Sasha's info dump, and more. 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
5: Giddy up, cowboy.
6: Beach weather to wrap up your week today. Sunshine, the high 27. Going to feel like 29 with the humidex. Clear and falling to 14 overnight. More sunny, warm weather tomorrow, the high 27.

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Justin Lynch with Small Town Boy. Today's Best Country, Country 104.9. We got Dusty Hill coming up in the next hour at 3 to keep you company on the drive home. Here's Tyler Jo Miller doing what she does.

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1: 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Russell Glass. Russell Dickerson. Brett Kissel. James Barker. And many more. One lucky person will win 2 weekend passes plus camping to Boots and Hearts 2026. 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
6: Wrapping up the week today, sunny and warm, high 27, going to feel like 29 with the Humidex. Clear overnight, falling to 14 this evening. More beach weather for tomorrow, sunny, high 27.

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1: 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So quite the bizarre rescue happened of a guy who became trapped inside of a holding tank of a porta potty in Kansas City. The company that has the porta potties were collecting units after an event tied to a FIFA World Cup. Now, the drivers checked the units to make sure nobody was inside, and they found that one was locked. And they gave the guy 10 minutes before they came and returned, and the guy still refused to leave. So that's when they realized that he actually didn't want to get out. It's because he actually couldn't get out. This guy climbed into the holding tank and couldn't get back out. Now, when responders showed up to get him out, he told them that he had climbed into the tank to, well, retrieve a Mountain Dew bottle that dropped in there the night before. Yeah, seriously. He was inside the tank for roughly 8 hours. What would you do for a bottle of Mountain Dew?
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0: 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I'm Zach. That's it for me. Hope you have a fantastic rest of the day. I am out of here. But hey, don't go away, though. We've got Dusty Hill coming up next at 3. He's going to keep you company on the drive home. 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Have a good one.
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4: Beach weather to wrap up your week today. Sunshine, the high 27. Going to feel like 29 with the humidex. Clear and falling to 14 overnight. More sunny, warm weather tomorrow, the high 27.

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8: Wrapping up the week today, sunny and warm, high 27, going to feel like 29 with the Humidex. Clear overnight, falling to 14 this evening. More beach weather for tomorrow, sunny, high 27.

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4: Beach weather to wrap up your week today. Sunshine, the high 27. Going to feel like 29 with the humidex. Clear and falling to 14 overnight. More sunny, warm weather tomorrow, the high 27.

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3: It's 4 o'clock. Good afternoon. I'm Claire McCormack. Huron County had the second highest rate for commercial vehicle drivers charged with improper permits or plates in a campaign from the OPP. Between July 12th and 18th, officers were looking for speeding, improper lane changes, and following too closely by commercial vehicles in Huron County. OPP say they laid two seatbelt charges, along with one charge each for distracted driving and speeding. Four charges related to permits, plates, and commercial driver's licenses, just shy of five in Essex County, and tied with Elgin and Middlesex. Prime Minister Mark Carney talked strategy with the country's premiers yesterday during a meeting in Charlottetown. Carney says the federal government has some plans to retaliate and apply pressure if U.S. President Donald Trump goes ahead with more tariffs in about a month. But the prime minister says he isn't going to divulge those options now.
4: Everything's on the table depending on the outcome of the negotiations, yes.
3: Earlier this week, Trump announced plans to impose new 50% border taxes on a wide range of Canadian exports in response to what the White House calls discriminatory treatment of American commerce. Canadian wine, cement, and hockey sticks are among the wide range of goods covered. Meanwhile, more tariffs are being imposed against Canada. Trump has also announced 10% duties against Canada and other countries for what he calls forced labor in supply chains. The Gordie Howe Bridge opened this afternoon with a ribbon-cutting ceremony the U.S. didn't attend. The $6.4 billion bridge Canada paid for runs from Windsor to Detroit. The revenue-sharing deal has been making news lately, with Prime Minister Mark Carney initially incorrectly describing the deal. Net toll revenue after operational costs will be split down the middle with the U.S. for the first 15 years. Meanwhile, President Donald Trump took to social media today saying Canada disinvited the states from the opening of the bridge, which Trump said was fine considering Canada is paying substantial tariffs to the states. He says the initial bridge deal approved by another administration was terribly negotiated, but he managed to get the U.S. a better deal. In sports, Trey Yesavage gets the start tonight as the Blue Jays are at Fenway Park to open a three-game series against the red-hot Boston Red Sox. The Jays are coming off a 2-5 homestand, which leaves them six games back of Boston for the final American League wild card spot. The first pitch flies just after 7 tonight. And in the CFL tonight, the Calgary Stampeders visit the Winnipeg Blue Bombers. That's a look at news and sports. Stay tuned. The weather forecast is coming up next.
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3: A mainly clear sky tonight, the temperature dipping to around 14 degrees. Sunny Saturday, a high around 27 degrees, feeling like 30 with the humidity, the UV index 8 or very high. A slight chance of showers Sunday and a high of 26. I'm Claire McCormack. Now you are up to date.
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9: Wrapping up the week today, sunny and warm, high 27, going to feel like 29 with the Humidex. Clear overnight, falling to 14 this evening. More beach weather for tomorrow, sunny, high 27.

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4: Beach weather to wrap up your week today. Sunshine, the high 27. Going to feel like 29 with the humidex. Clear and falling to 14 overnight. More sunny, warm weather tomorrow, the high 27.

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3: Good afternoon. I'm Claire McCormack. Huron County had the second highest rate for commercial vehicle drivers charged with improper permits or plates in a campaign from the OPP. Between July 12th and 18th, officers were looking for speeding, improper lane changes, and following too closely by commercial vehicles in Huron County. OPP say they laid two seatbelt charges, along with one charge each for distracted driving and speeding. Four charges related to permits, plates, and commercial driver's licenses, just shy of five in Essex County, and tied with Elgin and Middlesex. Prime Minister Mark Carney talked strategy with the country's premiers yesterday during a meeting in Charlottetown. Carney says the federal government has some plans to retaliate and apply pressure if U.S. President Donald Trump goes ahead with more tariffs in about a month. But the prime minister says he isn't going to divulge those options now.
4: Everything's on the table, if depending on the outcome of the negotiations, yes.
3: Earlier this week, Trump announced plans to impose new 50% border taxes on a wide range of Canadian exports in response to what the White House calls discriminatory treatment of American commerce. Canadian wine, cement, and hockey sticks are among the wide range of goods covered. Meanwhile, more tariffs are being imposed against Canada. Trump has also announced 10% duties against Canada and other countries for what he calls forced labor in supply chains. The Gordie Howe Bridge opened this afternoon with a ribbon-cutting ceremony the U.S. didn't attend. The $6.4 billion bridge Canada paid for runs from Windsor to Detroit. The revenue-sharing deal has been making news lately, with Prime Minister Mark Carney initially incorrectly describing the deal. Net toll revenue after operational costs will be split down the middle with the U.S. for the first 15 years. Meanwhile, President Donald Trump took to social media today saying Canada disinvited the states from the opening of the bridge, which Trump said was fine considering Canada is paying substantial tariffs to the states. He says the initial bridge deal approved by another administration was terribly negotiated, but he managed to get the U.S. a better deal. In sports, Trey Yesavage gets the start tonight as the Blue Jays are at Fenway Park to open a three-game series against the red-hot Boston Red Sox. The Jays are coming off a 2-5 homestand, which leaves them six games back of Boston for the final American League wild card spot. The first pitch flies just after 7 tonight. And in the CFL tonight, the Calgary Stampeders visit the Winnipeg Blue Bombers. That's a look at news and sports. Stay tuned. The weather forecast is coming up next.
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3: A mainly clear sky tonight, the temperature dipping to around 14 degrees. Sunny Saturday, a high around 27 degrees, feeling like 30 with the humidity. The UV index 8 or very high. A slight chance of showers Sunday and a high of 26. I'm Claire McCormack. Now you are up to date.
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2: 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In Kincardine, it's about $1.66. And in Bayfield, it's around $1.75 a liter.

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4: Wrapping up the week today, sunny and warm. High 27, going to feel like 29 with the Humidex. Clear overnight, falling to 14 this evening. More beach weather for tomorrow. Sunny, high 27.

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0: 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Russell Glass. 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
5: Beach weather to wrap up your week today. Sunshine, the high 27. Going to feel like 29 with the humidex. Clear and falling to 14 overnight. More sunny, warm weather tomorrow, the high 27.

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2: It's 6 o'clock. Good evening. I'm Claire McCormack. Huron County had the second highest rate for commercial vehicle drivers charged with improper permits or plates in a campaign from the OPP. Between July 12th and 18th, officers were looking for speeding, improper lane changes, and following too closely by commercial vehicles in Huron County. OPP say they laid two seatbelt charges, along with one charge each for distracted driving and speeding. Four charges related to permits, plates, and commercial driver's licenses, just shy of five in Essex County, and tied with Elgin and Middlesex. Prime Minister Mark Carney talked strategy with the country's premiers yesterday during a meeting in Charlottetown. Carney says the federal government has some plans to retaliate and apply pressure if U.S. President Donald Trump goes ahead with more tariffs in about a month. But the prime minister says he isn't going to divulge those options now.
3: Everything's on the table depending on the outcome of the negotiations, yes.
2: Earlier this week, Trump announced plans to impose new 50% border taxes on a wide range of Canadian exports in response to what the White House calls discriminatory treatment of American commerce. Canadian wine, cement, and hockey sticks are among the wide range of goods covered. Meanwhile, more tariffs are being imposed against Canada. Trump has also announced 10% duties against Canada and other countries for what he calls forced labor in supply chains. The Gordie Howe Bridge opened this afternoon with a ribbon-cutting ceremony the U.S. didn't attend. The $6.4 billion bridge Canada paid for runs from Windsor to Detroit. The revenue-sharing deal has been making news lately, with Prime Minister Mark Carney initially incorrectly describing the deal. Net toll revenue after operational costs will be split down the middle with the U.S. for the first 15 years. Meanwhile, President Donald Trump took to social media today saying Canada disinvited the states from the opening of the bridge, which Trump said was fine considering Canada is paying substantial tariffs to the states. He says the initial bridge deal approved by another administration was terribly negotiated, but he managed to get the U.S. a better deal. In sports, Trey Yesavage gets the start tonight as the Blue Jays are at Fenway Park to open a three-game series against the red-hot Boston Red Sox. The Jays are coming off a 2-5 homestand, which leaves them six games back of Boston for the final American League wild card spot. The first pitch flies just after 7 tonight. And in the CFL tonight, the Calgary Stampeders visit the Winnipeg Blue Bombers. That's a look at news and sports. Stay tuned. The weather forecast is coming up next.
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2: A mainly clear sky tonight, the temperature dipping to around 14 degrees. Sunny Saturday, a high around 27 degrees, feeling like 30 with the humidity. The UV index 8 or very high. A slight chance of showers Sunday and a high of 26. I'm Claire McCormack. Now you are up to date.
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0: 1-800-990-2448 to get a hold of us. On the way, it's the good stuff, great feeling story. This officer goes above and beyond the call of duty. I said duty. I did. Yeah. We'll get to that in a sec. Also, our friend Brian contacted the show. He's like, is it right that I got boozed shame?
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1: Yeah, man, that's the good stuff.
2: This is where we celebrate amazing things that, in this case, this police officer went over and above the call of duty. We call this the good stuff. When Olivia, a woman battling stage 4 breast cancer, had her 3-wheeled e-bike stolen, it was a massive blow. That trike was her primary lifeline for getting to and from appointments.
3: Oh, wow.
2: Daily errands. So, yeah, it was just awful. Then came in Officer J.P. Young. He responded to the call. Officer Young said to Olivia, "Listen, I'm not going to stop looking for your bike. Do not worry, we will get it back." So a month went by, 2 months goes by. Officer Young kept a sharp eye out on patrol while Olivia texted him potential tips and leads. Then during a routine shift, Officer Young spotted a suspect riding an e-bike that looked like hers.
3: Gotcha.
2: Roughly covered in fresh spray paint.
3: Okay.
2: Catching a glimpse of the original color, he snapped a photo and texted back to Olivia. And she's like, "Yeah, that might be mine." In fact, it was. He got the bike. When he returned it to Olivia, Olivia was like, "Oh my gosh, I can't believe this." Here's what happened in between that, though. Her friends had actually bought her a replacement bike while her original one was missing. However, they couldn't put it together.
3: Oh, really?
2: They're like, "Well, we got the bike, but..." So it was about 2 weeks as they're trying to put this bike together.
3: Got
2: in
3: it.
2: That 2 weeks, the original bike came back.
3: Oh, perfect.
2: And they're like, "Okay, this is wonderful." Then step in Urban Trail Company, a local bike company that says, "You know what? We'll put that bike together, get your other bike all tuned up."
1: Yeah, man, that's the good stuff.
2: And gets you rolling. Gets you rolling. Olivia's now back on the road with her original e-bike, trike bike.
3: And now she has an extra one.
2: She has an extra one. I think that's awesome. Officer Young, like, way to go.
3: Yeah,
2: like,
3: no kidding.
2: Just did not give up on the search for her bike. Out of all the things that obviously he's doing, and then put this one on top.
3: Yes, absolutely.
2: That's some pretty cool stuff.
3: That's above and beyond.
2: Oh, it is, right? If you have some good stuff, let's celebrate it. You can contact us through our website.
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7: A mainly clear sky tonight, the temperature dipping to around 14 degrees. Sunny Saturday, a high around 27 degrees, feeling like 30 with the humidity, the UV index 8 or very high.

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1: Our friend Brian contacted us. He posted with us something that he found a little awkward during the World Cup.
2: Yeah, so his wife and him attended a World Cup viewing party. It was at a coworker's home that I guess they didn't really know very well, right? And they offended them pretty badly. Brian says, you know, we brought over a six-pack of beer, proceeded to enjoy the beer when we were told that they didn't allow alcohol in the house, and even went as far to tell me that it was rude of us for not checking with the hosts beforehand. But is that really on me? This is what Brian's wondering. Or should the hosts have made it clear that, hey, we don't allow alcohol in this house?
1: Yeah, I don't know. I mean, it is like in the morning.
2: Yeah, but I think anytime there's a sporting event, all bets are off. Like, it doesn't matter what time of day it is.
1: Yeah, okay. Sam, what do you think?
3: Oh, they should have told him for sure. It's a sports watch party. Absolutely, you got to be specific if you don't have alcohol. Even if it's 10 in the morning, you're watching sports. On the weekend, was it?
1: Like, yeah, I guess that is the golden rule, eh? As long as it's sports. Like, what other watch party would you have at that time of day anyway?
3: Especially if you got the name party in the...
1: That's a good point. There's party in the invite.
2: Mm-hmm.
1: Yeah.
3: If he got smashed and he was like blackout at their house, that's a bit unreasonable.
1: That would be awesome though, eh?
3: Yeah, 10 in the morning.
1: Oh, man. Yeah. That reminded me of the gold medal game between
2: Canada and the
1: U.S. Like, it started like at 5 a.m.
2: Yeah.
1: Like, everybody was smashed by 7.
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0: Matt and Fatty in the morning, and today's best country throughout the day. Country 104.9. If you just jumped in, we're talking about our buddy Brian, who contacted us, and he thinks it was unfair how he was judged for bringing booze to a party.
1: Yeah, a party, exactly. It was a World Cup viewing party. Him and his wife went over. It was one of their coworkers, so, you know, they didn't know them super duper well. And Brian's like, is it really on me to have, you know, asked beforehand if you could bring alcohol, or should the host have let us know that that was offside in the first place?
0: I'm kind of on the fence a little bit on this, but you all are making me feel like they should have said something because they're the hosts.
1: I'm thinking so. On another end of things, Casey, you have a sesame allergy.
0: Yeah.
1: So if you were to, say, host a barbecue with hamburgers, lots of hamburger buns have sesame seeds on them, would you have told people beforehand?
0: I would tell them. They would never ask me.
1: Okay. See, exactly. So it's kind of your responsibility of the host, I would think.
0: See, I'm just saying it's the opposite. Is if I'm coming over to your house, I don't expect you to ask me if there's any allergies. I mean, I should.
1: Yeah, maybe.
0: I should, but I never do.
1: Right.
0: You know,
1: right.
0: You're right. Yeah. Andy, what do you think about this?
2: They should have said something.
0: Okay.
1: Oh, like in the invitation or when they ask people to come over?
2: Yeah.
1: Okay.
2: Because I would just walk out and go to the bar.
1: Yeah, I think I would too.
0: Yeah. Well, I mean, it is 10 in the morning. I mean, I don't know. There's not very few places where I show up with a six-pack at 10 in the morning.
2: Yeah, but it's the World Cup every 4 years, so.
0: Yeah.
1: Yeah, you can have a six-pack at 10 in the morning once every 4 years. I think that's okay.
0: Yeah, maybe.
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7: A mainly clear sky tonight, the temperature dipping to around 14 degrees. Sunny Saturday, a high around 27 degrees, feeling like 30 with the humidity, the UV index 8 or very high.

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1: It's 1-800-990-2448. On the way, it's minutes, win at 10, questions, 60 seconds. 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
1: Minute to win it.
0: All right. Minute to win it, 10 questions, 60 seconds. Karen, we're going to play the passable version, which means if you don't automatically have an answer to the question, use the word pass. And if we'll have enough time, we'll get back to those past questions. We may remind you, though, that the first answer you give us is the answer we must take. Okay?
2: Okay.
0: All right.
3: All right. Timer will start after I finish reading the first question. How many quarters are in $2.75?
2: 11.
3: Finish the saying, don't count your chickens before they
2: hatch.
3: What time zone is the province of Manitoba in?
2: Pass.
3: In the story Charlotte's Web, what animal is Wilbur?
2: Pig.
3: What three colors make up the flag of Ireland?
2: Oh, pass.
3: Who sang Achy Breaky Heart?
2: Billy Ray Cyrus.
3: What zodiac sign is commonly represented by fish?
2: Pisces.
3: What is the main liquor used in a mojito?
2: Rum.
3: What animal is known as the king of the jungle?
2: A lion.
3: What U.S. state has Mount Rushmore?
2: Oh, gosh. Tough.
3: What time zone is the province of Manitoba in?
2: Central.
3: What three colors make up the flag of Ireland?
4: Red, orange, for Pete's sake.
0: Say that again.
2: So close.
0: What three colors make up the flag of Ireland?
2: Is it black, red, and yellow?
3: No.
4: Oh, for Pete's sake.
3: But that's okay.
0: Karen, that's my mom, Linda, single mom of six back in Edmonton.
4: Oh, for Pete's sake.
0: Yeah. She would say that all the time, every time we would run out of time on Minute to Win It, because we played that quite a bit as a kid.
3: It's so fun.
2: Yeah, I'm sure, Case.
0: Yeah, we did. The three colors we were looking for to make up the flag of, the flag of Ireland are orange, green, and white.
3: Yes.
2: Okay.
0: All right.
2: I think I got Germany or something maybe.
3: It sounded like you were thinking Germany. And the other question we didn't get time to go back to, what U.S. state has Mount Rushmore? That's a really tough one.
0: It is.
3: I get it. Yeah. That was South Dakota.
2: I was thinking Washington, but I thought, nope, that's not right.
0: Yeah, I know, right? Yeah. No, but good guess, though. Good guess.
3: Good job.
0: Listen, Karen, that was really good. You did well. You did very well.
2: Well, thank you.
0: Okay.
3: Thanks, Karen.
0: We appreciate you.
2: You too. You guys have a great day and a great weekend.
0: Thanks. You too, Karen.
3: Thanks.
0: Thank you. Bye.
2: Bye.
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8: A mainly clear sky tonight, the temperature dipping to around 14 degrees. Sunny Saturday, a high around 27 degrees, feeling like 30 with the humidity, the UV index 8 or very high.

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1: We're talking about the top five things that make particularly teens anxious behind the wheel. The study shows merging onto busy highways, parallel parking or slash tight parking, making left turns.
2: Yes, thank you.
1: And aggressive tailgating. Getting lost is up there as well.
2: Yes.
1: And roundabouts, traffic circles.
2: Yeah, those all make me very nervous. I get that.
1: And you know, that's, I mean, that was a report on teens. But I think you could use that and, you know, plug and play for anybody.
2: Oh, absolutely. I think it's okay to still have those things that make you, listen, it makes you pay better attention if certain things make you nervous behind the wheel.
1: Driving at night.
2: Oh, like, yeah.
1: Having a passenger. You don't like that.
2: I don't.
1: That came in at number 10. You don't like that.
2: I just feel like too many people have judged me on my driving because I'm a very proactive driver. If I know I'm turning right in 12 kilometers, I'm getting in the right lane.
1: Yeah.
2: And I'll have people in my passenger seat being like, why are you already, go around, go over there, do this. And I'm like, no, I know where I'm going. I don't want people to judge my driving skills.
1: Would you call yourself a proactive driver?
2: Yeah, I'm a very proactive driver.
1: That's what people call themselves that aren't great drivers.
2: No, I'm just not aggressive.
1: Mm.
2: What?
1: No, I was like,
2: I get there the same time everyone else does, okay?
1: Actually, you don't. I've seen it.
2: Because I have to go the long way.
1: Yeah, you go the long way or you take a wrong turn. And I'll see you in an hour or two. I don't even know.
2: It's okay. I get there.
1: You will get there.
2: I will get there.
1: You will get there. There's no doubt about that. Haley, what makes you anxious behind the wheel?
3: Other drivers.
1: Really?
2: Just in general.
1: Just
3: other drivers are scary. There's usually at least once a day where someone will come into my lane or a truck will, like someone's not paying attention.
1: Always the trucks, hey? Yeah.
2: Always the trucks.
1: It's always the trucks, guys. It's always the trucks.
3: It's sometimes the truckers, but then it's like, people that drive like the Teslas as well, like they're not paying attention, and then they go for the kind of front of me or whatever, and yeah, there's just a lot of people that aren't paying attention in general.
2: That's exactly it. They're just not paying attention.
1: It's the trucks and the Teslas. Okay, that's what we're doing. That's what we're going after.
3: Really big trucks.
1: We're going after the trucks and the Teslas. Okay.
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9: A mainly clear sky tonight, the temperature dipping to around 14 degrees. Sunny Saturday, a high around 27 degrees, feeling like 30 with the humidity, the UV index 8 or very high.

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